Ladies and gentlemen, this fight's been stopped by referee Herb Dean at 1 minute, 11 seconds of the very first round. Declaring the winner by submission due to a Von Flu choke, Atomic Alonzo Manifield!

Ladies and gentlemen, this is the main event of the evening. Our three judges scoring this contest at Octagon Side are Ben Cartledge, Derek Cleary, and Clemens Werner. And when the action begins, our referee in charge of the Octagon, Mike Beltran. This championship bout is brought to you by Those About to Die. Chariots Crash and Gladiators Clash in the new original series coming this July to Peacock. And now, for those in attendance and UFC fans watching around the world, this is the moment you've

0: Et voilà Dynamic Tiktum donc le vainqueur.
1: And now, the national anthem of the winning driver from the United Kingdom.

Ladies and gentlemen, referee Kerry Hatley has called a stop to this contest at 4 minutes, 10 seconds of round number 2. Declaring the winner by submission due to a rear naked choke, Dustin Stallsburg!

0: first. Body out of the blue corner. A mixed martial artist holding professional record. 20 wins, 3 losses. He stands 5'7" tall. Weighing in at 155.5 pounds. Fighting out of Avon Armenia. Presenting the number 8 ranked UFC lightweight contender in the world, Armen Ahakakis Tsarukyan. And now, introducing his opponent, fighting out of the red corner, and the special artist holding professional record, 22 wins, 5 losses, 1 draw. He stands 5'10" tall, weighing in at 155 pounds, fighting out of Yorba Linda, California, by way of Gotope, Iran, presenting the number 4 ranked UFC lightweight contender in the world, Daniil Dariush!
1: All right, gentlemen, you got your instructions earlier. Protect yourself at all times. Obey my commands. Would you like to touch gloves? Good luck.
2: Un jeune loup contre un vieux lion incroyable. Duel de génération dans cette catégorie des poids légers. Et pour chacun ce soir, Armen Tsarukyan comme Daniil Dariush, c'est le combat qui peut tout changer. 5 rounds de 5 minutes, catégorie des moins de 70 kilos.